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0: Cobbin. That's Andy Griffith here on the Red Dirt. Also in there with Lori McKenna and People Get Old. Start the hour off with Justin James, Bozeman guy, doing No Hero. Here before I turn it over to sports, going to be doing some Tristan Mraz, some Turnpike Troubadour, some Cody Jinx for you. That's all coming up. And after this, Johnny Paycheck, it's She's All I Got on the Red Dirt.
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0: Hoosker do's, Hoosker don'ts, or one single whistling kitty chaser? It's not what you like. It's the consumer.

0: again. It is 94.1 K-Sky. And we've got football action, Sam McDonald Field, Dallas Stadium, the new and improved Dallas. If you've never been, it is super nice. Got a nice matchup tonight, crosstown rivalry, bragging rights, West High Golden Bears be the road team. Facing the Senior High Bronx will be the home team. 7 o'clock kickoff there, so best of luck to those schools. But I'm out. I'm going to be headed over to Bozeman tomorrow, taking in the Bobcats. Let's pack the place in pink, roll over there some of the guys, tailgate a little bit, see the kid. So that's what my plans are for the weekend. Blue and gold, baby, blue and gold. Tanya Tucker, The List. We'll see you Monday. It is the Red Dirt.
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7: And welcome, everyone, to Sam McDonald Field at Dayless. Rocky Erickson with Herm Ellenboss. And Herm, it's really hard to believe it's already week number 4 of this high school football season.
8: You know, it seems like it gets here so fast, and then it also gets by you so fast. So, yeah, it's kind of a shock to look up and see that we're already into the near middle of this season and not that many games left before we get into the playoff thing.
7: And we might have some weather tonight as well. It's supposed to rain and hopefully no weather delay with the lightning. This is game number 70 of the Billings West, Billings Senior Series. West High has won the last 8. They lead the series 44-24-1. That's right. There was a tie. That was back in 1970 when both teams were deadlocked at 14. The first game in the series, well, Herm and I were not even born. It was 1961. And Senior won 25-0. Senior won the first 3 games. And, you know, one of the questions I asked Coach Stanton, Herm, before the game, this is his last West Senior game, and he called it one of the very best rivalries in the state.
8: Well, that's pretty high compliment. And, you know, there's a lot of rivalries in the state, but, you know, you got your Great Falls and your CMR and I suppose Glacier and Kalispell. But, yeah, definitely this is a long-running rivalry, and there have been a lot of thrills involved in this game.
7: And Rob also mentioned, he said, the first year, Rocky, that I coached, we didn't get beat once by Billings Senior. We got beat twice. And that was 2015 when West High lost in the regular season, then got beat in the playoffs 38-9. And Senior went on, and they finished second to Bozeman that year, then back-to-back state championships in 2016 and 2017. So it's West Senior for the 70th time. West High comes in 3-0 on the season. The Senior Bronx, well, they're looking for win number 1. We'll take a 2-minute break, come back with more of our pregame. This is West Senior Football.
9: 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Happy tastes good. So Kindness endeavors to convey love to children and teenagers in the community who, by virtue of their living circumstances, find themselves feeling lost or lonely. 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This message brought to you in memory of John Jones, longtime supporter of West High Sports. 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
7: Well, check this out. Somebody brought a big crane to Sam McDonald Stadium, and at the end of that huge crane across the way is an American flag. Very patriotic, to say the least. For West High, head coach Rob Stanton, this is his 12th season. Win-loss record of 94 wins, just 32 losses. Never had a losing season. Every year, they've made the postseason playoffs. And as everybody knows, this is Rob's final season. Had a chance to catch up with Rob before tonight's game.
10: Coach, you played three games. What do you like best about your team?
11: You know, I like the way our kids are competing. I think overall we've had a pretty good three games, obviously, and you know, the thing that the work that they put in this spring and in this summer and this winter, you know, in the weight room and all the other sports that our kids do, it's really showing up on the field. And, you know, I just have to credit Mark Johnson, our strength guy, because we're really strong out there. You know, we got a lot of fast kids. So it's evident, I think, last week our strength and speed showed. So that was nice to see.
10: Tell me about Walker Olson. What does he mean to your program?
11: He can do a lot of things. He's the guy that you want to walk off the bus first because he looks like a Division I football player. And, you know, arms down to his knees, and, you know, he's probably 218. He's done a lot of work. He put a lot of weight from last year, probably gained about 20 pounds. He can play multiple positions for us. Offensively, he's hard to bring down as a wide receiver. Defensively, we moved him from safety. He can still play safety. We play him at outside linebacker. We can play him at nickel. We can play him at inside. We can play him really anywhere on defense. So he's just a versatile player for us and, you know, a kid that's really grown to love football.
7: Your last West senior game, your thoughts?
11: Yeah, it's always fun. It's a rivalry game, and you know the first time you play senior, whether I was an assistant a long time ago or my first game. I remember my first game against senior as a head coach. We lost 27-0, and we lost again in the playoffs that year as well. So it's a fun game. Usually, hopefully the weather's good tonight. It's a game besides the state championship or semifinal where there's going to be a lot of people in the crowd, and you know. And I tell the kids to everybody in the city, it's a big game and it means a lot. So. We don't take it for granted. We don't take it lightly, and we know we have to play well and compete hard tonight. And you know, it's one of the better games in the state. In my opinion, the best rivalry, and probably the one that means the most to a lot of people around this area.
7: Head coach Rob Stanton of the West High Golden Bears, win-loss record of 94-32. Chris Murdoch, his first year as a head coach, 2011, his 16th season for Coach Murdoch. Game number 165, 92 wins, 72 losses. two state championships in 2016 and 2017. Herm, double-A football this year. You know, Big Sky starts the season. They scored 69 points in week one. Gallatin beats Butte 39-10. They beat Helena 41-20. They beat Skyview 62-21. Everybody thought, hey, top three teams in the state, West Glacier, Gallatin. Well, big surprise. Last night, third-ranked Gallatin got upset by CMR 31-21. And the next opponent for Billings West will be CMR next Friday at Memorial Stadium. Big Sky still unbeaten, 3-0. They're going to play at 1-2 Butte tonight. They're ranked fourth. And how about number five, Flathead? The Flathead Braves are 3-0 on the season, and Flathead 3-0 for the first time since 2001. And congratulations to the Braves.
12: That is quite a break between trips to the postseason, and what a great opportunity for Flathead fans to get behind their high school football team again. That's been quite a drought. You know, that was kind of the reverse with West High Volleyball last year. They missed the state tournament for the first time since 2004, so a streak in the other direction, but those are long, painful streaks for any team, especially a high-profile sport like football.
7: Earned the top defensive team in AA through 3 weeks. The Wolfpack of Glacier. They have not given up a touchdown in three games. They gave up a couple of field goals to West High. They've only given up 6 points, two shutouts their last two games. Billings West, they've given up just one touchdown in three games. Top scoring team? Well, Gallatin was averaging 47. Now they're averaging 41. That's still number one. Missoula Big Sky, the second leading scoring team in AA, averaging more than 40 points a contest. This is the 66th season of Billings West football, their 50th winning season, 31 trips to the playoffs. And since 1996, 29 years, they've averaged more than 8 wins a season. Game number 661. And no, Herm and I have not announced all 661 games. West High 414, 242-1. That one tied a senior in 1970 when both teams tied at 14 apiece. Well, Herm, Sam McDonald Stadium, the first inner-city rivalry game. There's a lot of orange. There's a lot of gold. And we're set for an exciting night of high school football.
12: Well, that in spite of the Billings Mustangs with a chance to win the Pioneer League Championship tonight about 2 miles from here. So a lot of distractions maybe if you have a baseball fan in your family. But tonight, I think senior's going to win the attendance award.
7: Well, here's the scenario. You know, I'm always looking ahead, way ahead, too far ahead. So what if West High wins out, and they host the state championship? And what if Billings Central wins out, and they host the state championship? You would have two state championship games on the same night in the same city? I mean, I'm thinking, I'm being selfish,
12: yeah,
7: but I'm thinking, can one team tee off at, you know, kick off at 4 o'clock? You know, maybe Rocky could do both. And there's a lot of people that would want to watch both games.
12: Well, it's kind of a see what happens deal, Rocky. You know, that's the kind of situation where sometimes people put their heads together and come up with a plan that works, that's fan-friendly, and I suspect that's what it would be then. I don't think a schedule they chose, you know, before the season ever started and not knowing who the teams would be in that final game would take precedence over, you know, a local hit that is being duplicated on the same field or separate field, but two very popular teams in the Billings area and statewide.
7: Well, not that long ago, you had Big Sky and Sentinel playing in the state championship on the same weekend. Missoula hosted the Cat Grizz game. That was on different nights. We'll take a 60-second timeout. We come back. We'll have kickoff. We're back in a minute. This is West senior football.
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7: And back at Sam McDonald Stadium, we want to thank our sponsors, kind of teaming up with the seniors people and West High's people tonight. So let's thank Beard Insurance, H&J Landscaping, Mountain Supply, also Hubert Law, Yellowstone Roofing and Solar, and Heights Dairy Queen, Bill Schwarzkopf at Farm Bureau Insurance, Rimrock Cabinet Company, Pella Window Store, Yellowstone Eye Care, First Federal Savings, Conlon's Furniture, Universal Athletics, Power for Abundant Recovery, also Roger Daniel at Farmers Insurance, American Water Technology, Fuddruckers, Western Security Bank, Conlon's Furniture, Stockman Bank, Darla Jones, and So Kindness. 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
13: Remember back in the days when we would pay attention to the coin flip and pay attention to who gets the ball first? We don't do that anymore, no. Do we?
7: It's old age, I think. But we do know that West is going to be receiving here. So Senior has deferred to the second half just by looking out. Just don't know who won the toss.
13: What a huge crowd. 12 minutes on the clock. Rocky Erickson with Herm Eldenbos. This is the 70th edition of one of the biggest and best rivalries in Montana High School football. It's the West Senior Game, a rivalry that started back in 1961.
7: Might be able to hear some crowd noise from the stadium, the baseball stadium, which isn't that far away to get a home run or something, but I think the noise here will probably carry the day here.
13: Here we go, folks. The 70th game. It's going to be a squig kick, and that will go out of bounds at the 35-yard line, the penalty flag, and that's exactly where West High will take over with Seth Williamson. He was 15 of 15 in his last game, and that was against Great Falls High. He completed his last five against Hellgate. That's 20 completions in a row. The national record was set in 1968 by Mike Dean of Northeastern High School in Ohio. Herm, if you and I went out with a football and got, say, 10 yards apart, I don't think you and I could complete 20 passes in a row.
7: Well, you got to really focus, and this guy's doing it with people rushing in on him, and it's kind of a fun stat. We'll see how far it lasts here. If we get close to that national record, we might be on ESPN, huh?
13: West High, the white uniforms. Billings Senior, the black uniforms with orange numbers. First down and 10, 40-yard line. Williamson wants to throw. Pass is complete out on the flat to Isaac Pringle. And, Herm, I'm going to keep track. That's 21 in a row.
7: Well, that's easy. He was at 20, completes the first pass. Let's take a math class, a little extra tutoring maybe.
13: Well, I did go to a three-room grade school in Vida. Isaac Pringle, his fifth catch. Pringle had a punt return. He brought back for a touchdown in the last game. Weston Kelly is going to be split out wide to the right side. It's going to be second down and five. And in motion is going to be Hale for West High. Williamson, Tyreek Jones, the 45. Tyreek Jones, midfield. The 45, the 40. And a first down for Tyreek Jones, number two rusher in double-A football this week.
7: The blockers cleared out a nice path for Tyreek Jones, and he hit the hole hard and then took it a little bit farther out to the sideline and picked up the first down.
13: 207 yards and four touchdowns against Hellgate. Jones averaging 8.3 yards a carry with five touchdowns. The Bears are in senior territory, first down at 10, 48-yard line, 11:48 to go. This is quarter number one. You got three in the backfield now for Westside. Jones is going to come in motion, and they're going to keep it on the ground. And Kelly with the carry, he opens up a big hole to 25, to 20. And Kelly drags the defender down to the 18-yard line. Nice run for Weston Kelly. That is his first carry this season.
8: He had a lot going on during that run, too. He changed speeds. He had a little jump cuts. He was reading the defense coming at him and turned that into a big gainer for West High.
13: It's going to be first down and 10, 20-yard line for the Golden Bears. Their opening drive, four wide receivers set to go out. Jones is back with Williamson. Williamson wants to throw. Walker Olsen makes the catch to 20, to 15, the 10 into the end zone for a touchdown. But is there a flag down?
8: You know, the way he finished that, it looked like something happened behind him that he knew it wasn't going to be a touchdown.
13: He stepped out of bounds.
8: So he was aware of that, and we will load it up again here.
13: Walker Olsen, coach, was talking about him. He's going to play for the Grizzlies. I like that comment. We want him to be the first off the bus. He looks like a Division I athlete. It's going to be second down and two for the West Side Bears. Line of scrimmage is going to be the 13-yard line. Tyreek Jones hits the line, and Tyreek Jones goes down, and great defense for the Bronx of Billings Senior.
8: Yep, and he was pulled down before he could get any momentum going out there. Aiden Greer on the tackle there for Senior.
13: And we got laundry on the field.
8: Aiden Greer, just a freshman, so playing big-time football as a freshman, pulling down a tough running back.
13: Senior's got a few freshmen on the roster. It's going to be second down and five. That penalty is going to go against West High. The first play of the game, we've got no score. 11 minutes and 6 seconds to be played, the 70th edition of the West Senior game. West High knocking on the door on their opening drive. Tyreek Jones at the backfield. Williamson out of the shotgun. Play fake. Williamson will throw to the end zone. Pass is caught. Is it a touchdown? It is. In the corner, Weston Kelly makes the catch. And the Bears score first.
8: What a balancing act there by Weston Kelly and a perfectly thrown ball by Williamson to complete that drive and get West High on the board first here at Sam McDonald Field.
13: 10:55 to go, and it's 23 straight now for Williamson.
8: They're going to go for the extra point the old-fashioned way.
13: Weston Kelly, that is his fourth touchdown. And on for the PAT, Jackson King. Pringle to hold. And Senior trying to get their 11th man on the football field here. During warm-ups, Jackson King was trying to hit the extra point over the scoreboard. He hit the speaker twice, I think. Here's the kick, and that will be just short of the scoreboard, but it was in.
8: Don't panic, people that are rooting for West High here.
13: 7-0, West High leads. We're going to take a 60-second timeout. Senior gets the ball. We get back. You're listening to West Senior Football.
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7: And Jackson King's kick goes through the end zone. Well, the Weston Kelly run took a big chunk of the yardage that it took for West High to get into the end zone for the first time. 65 yards, 5 plays, 1:05 off the clock, and West High leads 7-0.
15: Great pass by Williamson, but what a catch by Weston Kelly. Not only had to make the catch, but he had to get his feet down in the corner of the end zone, and he accomplished that. Hamlet Chance is your quarterback. And he's going to come under center on the first play, and it's going to be a running play, and Senior makes it back to the line of scrimmage, and that is going to be about it as Johnson with the carry for Billings Senior.
7: Johnson in motion from the left side of the line, took the handoff and tried to get some steam going into West High's teeth of the defense and couldn't get any yardage on that play.
15: Hamilton Chance, 8 of 19, picked off 3 times this year, 87 yards. Yet to have a passing touchdown. He's going to be second down and 10, Senior, their first possession. And they keep it on the ground again across the 25-yard line. And for a nice pickup for the Bronx, that's going to be a gain of 6 yards. And Brody Oates with the carry. Their leading ball carrier this season. No, that's actually Preston Frederick is the leading ball carrier, the sophomore. That's Spencer's son. Boy, what an athlete out of Scobie. Played for the Grizz. Married an Ike from Millstone. And Hearn knows all about the Ike
7: family.
15: Oh, yeah.
7: Quite a talented family.
15: It's going to be 3rd down and 4 for the Senior Bronx. And I believe Frederick is in at quarterback here. 6'2", 168-pound sophomore. No, he's in at running back. There was movement Hamlet on that line, but before that, Senior took a timeout.
7: Hamlet Chance was on the right side, and he kind of ran in to assume the quarterback position. We have a timeout. Back in 60.
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15: Well, you know, it's a big game, and Kyle Riley shows up in the booth. Welcome, Kyle. Senior goes through and out. They get set to punt it away. 8:56 left. This is quarter number one. West High Golden Bears out on top, 7-0.
7: Like Sykes back to return, or Stiles, rather.
15: And that is a short kick. It took a West High bounce, and that's only going to be about a 10-yard punt. So West High will have excellent field position from the 37-yard line. The Bears scored on their first possession, a 15-yard pass play. Williamson to Weston Kelly. For Williamson, that was his fifth touchdown of the season, the fourth for Kelly, and Seth Williamson now over the last 3 games has completed his last 23 passes. The national record is 39.
7: Can't beat that field position for West High to start out their second drive deep in Senior territory as they get ready for the snap.
15: Eight and a half to go here in the first quarter, and the White Hat delay a game against the Bears, and that'll push them back 5 yards. Billings Skyview is at Belgrade. One of those two teams are going to pick up their first win. Billings Central

0: up on top with Swain. It's going to be second down and four. The Bears to work from the 30, fake the handoff. Williamson in trouble, airs it out, and the streak is over. Weston Kelly unable to make the catch, so the streak ends at 23 straight.
1: Williamson led Kelly just a little bit too much, and I don't know if Kelly was going all fast on the whole part of his route, but any slowdown on his route, or otherwise that would have been on the money and completion. Start over. Third and four.
0: Line of scrimmage at 31, 8:23. Left to be played. Pringle up on top. Tyreek Jones with just one carry. And Jones gets it to 30. Jones breaks the tackle, and Jones inside the 25. Move the chains. 7-yard pickup for Tyreek Jones.
1: And Jones wasn't hit until about 4 yards into that run. The West High line just pushed a big gap for him to run to, and by the time he got hit, he was already across the first down marker.
0: Line of scrimmage, the 24-yard line. The Bears come in averaging 35 points a game this season. Giving up just 3 points a game. They've only given up one touchdown in three games. And there's four wide receivers set to go out. Now make it five as Jones comes into motion. Williamson, short pass caught, Swain. And a short gain of a couple. Good defensive stop on the part of the senior high Bronx.
1: Swain chose the inside route that time, and defense was stacked up there by senior, and not much of a gain there, just 1 yard. Second and nine coming up.
0: Tight formation here for the West High Golden Bears. Williamson, the junior quarterback, out of the shotgun, end around. Swain wants to throw. Swain, the pass, incomplete.
1: Williamson couldn't catch up.
0: A little bit of trickery as the quarterback, Williamson, handed it off to Swain, and Swain's pass, incomplete, and Herm Williamson was wide open.
1: Yeah, that they totally lost the senior defense, and all they had to do was connect. But that's pretty hard sometimes in the heat of battle. Third and nine coming up. Trick play off the schedule for tonight for Rob Stanton.
0: Well, against Great Falls last week, Pringle completed a pass for a touchdown. Four different players for West High have a touchdown pass this year. It's going to be third down and nine. Pringle makes the catch. 1 yard behind the line of scrimmage. Gets up to the 17. Now it's going to be about fourth down and two for West High. Will the Bears send in Jackson King for a field goal attempt? It would be a 35-yard field goal attempt. Or will the Bears go for it? And Herm, that's going to be fourth down and three.
1: I think they go for it. Looks like everyone's staying on the field. You want to establish something early as far as the tenacity in this game, especially the cross-down thing. And great opportunity for West and senior to make a statement here.
0: Williamson wants to throw. His pass is caught at the 10-yard line. It's Kelly again into the end zone. Touchdown. That covers 17 yards.
1: Senior anticipating the rush up the middle just to gain the necessary yards, and West High pulls out the sideline pass for the TD. And it's 13 zip.
0: And remember, that was on fourth down. So Williamson to Kelly again. Bears up 13-0. Jackson King on for the PAT. Pringle to hold. Snap back. Hold is down. Kick is on its way, and the kick is good. Billings West 14, senior nothing. We're back in a minute. This is West Senior Football.
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4: West High Drive, 37 yards, 6 plays, 2:16 off the clock for the 2-touchdown lead.
5: Herm, how about Jackson King? I mean, when you put the ball through the end zone, and every time you know your opponent's going to start the drive on the 20, that's a weapon.
4: Very true.
5: And Billings Senior with the football for the second time tonight in the West Senior game, the 70th edition, and they're going to go on the ground for a gain of about 3 yards for the Senior High Bronx.
4: Senior with the bull rush there and some yardage right off the bat, right into the teeth of the West High defense, and Braylon Kimball picks up the yardage for Seniors. Good hard-nosed run there for the Senior High Bronx.
5: That was Frederick, their leading rusher, with 174 yards on the season. And the quarterback, Hamlet Chance, is going to go under center here. Chance is going to come into motion. Back to throw the pass, and that is going to be a flag is down. It's going to be, is that intercepted or was that caught?
4: Well, it looks like it was scrambling, thinking it was intercepted or loose a live ball, but we'll wait and see here.
5: Well, we got Laundrie on the field for the third time in the game. 5.5 left to be played. This is quarter number one. West High out on top of Senior. 14-0. That's going to be a 15-yard penalty against the West High Golden Bears. And is the white hat going to call it, or do I just say it was going to be pass interference?
4: Well, why don't you just say pass interference? And
5: that's what we're going
4: go
5: with.
4: From there, yeah.
5: And Senior's got a first down here. It's going to be first down and 10, the Senior Bronx, from the 38-yard line. Chance again to the backfield. Hand off, a misdirection, and they go nowhere. A loss of a couple. Herman's kind of a version of a wing tee offense that Coach Ron Lebsock and the Billings Skyview were so successful at years ago.
4: Not much happened in that time as that handoff took the running back right into the West High defenders. And it's 2nd and 12 coming up.
5: 5 minutes left to be played. Quarter number one. The Golden Bears of Billings West lead of the series 44-24 and one time. Second down and a dozen for the Bronx from the 35-yard line. And Johnson gets the call, and Johnson goes nowhere, and that is going to be a big, big loss. Was that Walker Olson?
4: It looked like
5: it. It was Walker Olson.
4: Busting through the line and totally shut that down before Johnson could get his wheels under him.
5: So it's going to be third down and long for the Senior High Bronx. Walker Olson leads AA with 3 interceptions on the season. He'll play for the Grizz. 4:12 left to be played. This is quarter number one. Boy, Herm, look at those student body sections. That is huge.
4: Well, that sure is what you want to see. No excuse for not coming out tonight.
5: Third down and long for the Bronx of Billings Senior. And they're going to keep it on the ground with a pitch out. And a gain of about 3 yards. And the ball carrier for Billings Senior is going to be Preston Frederick.
4: Peyton Swain on the tackle for West High. Couldn't get back to the line of scrimmage.
5: Another punt. Pringle back to receive the kick. And to punt it away is the quarterback, Hamlet Chance. His last punt took a West High bounce. High snap over the head of the punter to the 5-yard line, and he tries to cover the ball. It's loose. Doesn't matter. It was going to be West High's ball anyway, and West High will start the drive at the 5-yard line here, and Zane Crawford picks up the loose ball on the 5-yard line.
4: Boy, that wasn't just over the head of the kicker. That was like 20 feet over the head of the kicker. That was the best pass of the night so far for Senior. And it went the wrong direction, and it sets up Senior in a horrible position defensively on the 5-yard line, trying to keep West High out of the end zone.
5: West High's had some excellent field position to start their drives, and this drive will start at the 5, Rocky and Herm. West Senior football.
4: Well, West High has started out at the 35-yard line on their own side of the field and then 37-yard line on Senior's side.
5: A 15-yard penalty against the Bears, their second 15-yard penalty. That'll push them back to the 20-yard line.
4: So, still not too bad.
5: No. Williamson will come out. Rosales is the running back. Instead of Tyreek Jones, Rosales, 5'9", 220-pound senior. Bears up by a couple of touchdowns. Late in the first. First down and 10 at the 20-yard line here. I don't believe, has the white hat even tried to use his microphone tonight?
4: I don't think I've heard him at all.
5: West High, their third offensive possession of the game. Snap back, Rosales hits the line on his feet, dives forward, and that's going to be a gain of 6 for Rosales, and that's only his 6th carry this season.
4: Followed his big-time blockers left of center, found a little gap, kept pushing, and sets up a 2nd and 4.
5: Line of scrimmage, the 14-yard line, 2 minutes and 40 seconds left to be played here in the first. Walker Olson up on top with Stiles for West High. Williamson's streak ends at 23 in a row. Williamson, handoff, Rosales, high steps inside the 10-yard line.
4: First down.
5: Near the 9-yard line, move the chains. Another West High first down, 2 minutes and 24 seconds left to be played. Huge crowd here at Sam McDonald Stadium at Dayton.
4: It's always fun when you get both pep bands going, too. Usually we're right behind him over there on the other side.
5: I don't mind that at all. I love the noise.
4: Well, I love the whole spirit of those pep bands. They just really carry something on the end of the stadium that you got to have.
5: West High for the 9-yard line. It's going to be first down and a goal. And on the sweep, the 10 down to about the 7-yard line.
4: Good defense for Senior that time.
5: And on the run, well, the kicker, the wide receiver, the running back, Jackson King. He does it all for West High. He's also throwing for a touchdown this year. He's the backup quarterback. He was 7 of 11 on the season with a touchdown. It's going to be 2nd down and goal, a gain of just 1 yard on that last carry. Williamson takes a snap, play fake. He's going to roll left and dumps it out. Pass is caught into the end zone. Touchdown. Coulter Hale makes the catch. That covers 8 yards.
4: Took the third option. He had 3 receivers running with him, Williamson did, to that side of the field, and finally took the short receiver. Senior had the back 2 covered, but could not seal down that 3rd receiver running with the quarterback, and an easy run in there for West High.
5: And 3 passing touchdowns for Seth Williamson. Here in quarter number 1, Jackson King on for the PAT, Pringle to hold. Snap back, hold is down, kick is up, kick is good. 21-0, West High. We're back in a minute. This is West Senior Football.
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5: And we'll have a return. Fleury on the kick. Great run on the return. Elijah Reitenhaus, he dropped it, picked it up, got out to the 25-yard line.
4: Well, that's tough to keep focus in that situation, but he sure did. Three plays, 25 yards, 2 minutes for West High on the touchdown drive.
5: Three passing touchdowns for Williamson. Two to Weston Kelly and Coulter Hall with a touchdown. And for the third time tonight, seniors got the football. 103 left. This is quarter number one. And senior will keep it on the ground. And how about that offensive line surge for the senior high Bronx? And one of their biggest gains of the night is Brody Yotes, the 5'11", 167-pound junior. He goes for 7 yards on first down.
4: What a quick hitter that was, and just enough room for Yotes to squeeze through and pick up some yardage on that one.
5: It's going to be second down and three. Senior trying to pick up their first down of the night. They work from the 34-yard line. Hamlin chance. The quarterback is going to be sacked in the backfield, and that was actually a running play. Humphrey in on the tackle for the West High Bears.
4: Lane Humphrey, you can't go a game without calling his number a few times. He's a monster on defense for the Bears. Headed for, is it State? Montana State, I think.
5: It's going to be third down and seven, and we got a timeout. We're back in 30. No, that's the end of the quarter. Got to pay attention, Herm.
4: Yeah,
5: first quarter's in the book.
4: Once in a while.
5: West High leads 21-0. We're back in a minute. This is Billings West, Billings Senior Football.
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5: Well, let's see if the Bronx can pick up a first down here. It's going to be third down and seven. They work from the 30. The first quarter is in the book. Billings West, 21. Senior looking to score from the 30-yard line. And they're going to come under center for Hamlin Chance.
4: Lane Humphrey showing blitz there, so Williamson back off, reloaded.
5: They go on the ground with a nice carry. It's going to be a first down out across the 40-yard line.
4: to the 44-yard line. And on the carry, Brody Yotes again. A big gain. And the senior Bronx with a first down.
10: Second first down of the game for senior. West High had 7 first downs in that first quarter. On their way to 3 touchdowns.
4: First down and 10, Billings senior. Dedrick Bergen's going to check in, a sophomore. Boy, with all the freshmen and sophomores, what a young team. Couple of years, the senior Bronx may be the team to beat here. First down and 10, 44-yard line. Hamlet chances the quarterback. Johnson comes into motion, and they keep it on the ground. The quarterback keeps it, and no gain. Going to be second down and 10 coming up.
10: Zane Crawford got an angle on Hamlet Chance and wouldn't let go, and it's second and 10 coming up.
4: Just underway in the second. 10 minutes, 55 seconds left to be played in quarter number 2. Rocky Erickson with Herm Ellenboss, and we got a spotter. It's the pilot. It's Kyle Riley. He landed right on the new track. Boy, that was impressive, Herm. You don't see a jetliner land on the track very often. Second down and 10 for the Bronx. Line of scrimmage, the 44. Hamlet Chance, they're going to go on the ground. Frederick with the call, and Frederick picks up about 3 yards. His dad, Spencer, all world at Scobie, basketball and football. It's going to be third down and 7 for the Bronx, 3 yards short of midfield here. West High has scored on their first 3 possessions. The Bronx with the best drive they've had tonight and trying to keep that drive alive, 3 yards short of midfield on third down and 7. And they're going to go on the ground. They're going to pick up a couple. Bergen gets the call. Bergen's just short of midfield. And now it's going to be fourth down and 5 for Billings Senior right at midfield. The punting unit comes on. But remember, Hamlet Chance, the quarterback, is the punter. Pringle is back to receive the kick. He brought one back last week, a punt return for a touchdown. So Hamlet Chance, the quarterback's the punter. Remember, the last snap went well over the punter's head. And West High started their drive on the 5-yard line. Snap back, kick is off, almost blocked. And Bergen makes the catch at the 11-yard line. Rather, it's going to be Pringle. Pringle the 20. Pringle the 25, the 30. Missed tackle, the 40-yard line. Near midfield, great run for Isaac Pringle.
10: Took it all the way back to the midfield stripe. Got the angle on the West High, the senior high cover defense, and just kept chugging to the right side. Finally brought down by 2 or 3 tacklers at midfield.
4: Well, if you haven't seen the Sam McDonald Stadium, right on the 50-yard line, the 3 logos, Billings West Golden Bears, the senior Bronx, and the Skyview Falcons. One end zone says Billings. One end zone says Montana. Williamson's out of the shotgun on first down and 10, right at midfield. Tyreek Jones breaks the tackle to 40-yard line. Turns the corner to 35, the 30, the 20, the 15, the 10, the 5, into the end zone. 50-yard touchdown run for Tyreek Jones on first down.
10: He shrugged off a tackle attempt at about the 47, and it was just clear sailing after that down the left sideline for Tyreek Jones, and he had a little cluster there at about the 5-yard line of defenders, but a little inside juke, and he took it outside, and he was in the end zone. 27-0 West High.
4: One of those special athletes, when he touches the ball, he can score. And Jackson King on for the PAT, been perfect on the night. 3 of 3, kick is up, and the kick is good.
5: West High up 28-0. We're back in a minute. This is West Senior Football.
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10: Well, two big plays, Pringle's punt return and Tyreek Jones' 50-yard sprint, and West High's in the end zone again. Took one play, about 10 seconds, into the end zone again for West High.
5: Bears up 28-0. They average 35 points a game in a season, but you know, before the first game, everybody was talking about their defense, and their defense has been spectacular. They've only given up 9 points. They've only given up one touchdown all year. First down and 10, 25-yard line for the Senior High Bronx. They have not put the ball up a lot, and they keep it on the ground again here on first down, and it's Frederick with the carry. Frederick came in with 174 yards and the team's only touchdown. It came on the ground, and that's going to be a gain of 4 for Frederick.
10: Tough running on the inside against West, but Frederick's got some bulk there, and he put it to use there to get the 2nd and 6 situation coming up for the Bronx.
5: Rockabuff, in at wide receiver, 5'9", 140-pound junior. It's going to be 2nd down and 6 for the Bears. Johnson will come in motion. Frederick gets the call again, hit right at the line, and Frederick is pushed back, a gain of about a half a yard. It's going to be 3rd down and 5 coming up for Billings Senior.
10: And leading the way for West High, Gabe Rosales right in the middle, holding the line, and he was helped by a bunch of West High teammates to make it a 2nd or 3rd and 6 coming up.
5: Senior had a nice drive in their last possession. Miles Sherry is in at wide receiver. Will they go to the air on 3rd down and 5 from the 31-yard line? Under 7 minutes left to be played in the first half, 28-0. West High on top. Rocky story time at the break, and we got highlights as well. And it's going to be a running play for the quarterback, but brought down quickly. West High in on the tackle, and that's going to be Crawford, right? Rosales. Kyle Riley, you're always right.
10: Two big plays in that series against the West High offense.
5: Pringle back to return. It's going to be 4th down and 11 here for Billings Senior. The quarterback, he's your punter, Keenan Hamlet Chance. They're cheating up at the line, trying to get a block again. Got the punt away, his best punt of the night. No fair catch. Pringle, the 45, breaks one tackle, just gets inside the 50. West High will take over their 5th possession. They've scored on their first 4. We are midway through. Quarter number 2.
10: Preston Frederick right there on that coverage for Senior High. Wrapped up the running back.
5: Got a sister who's playing volleyball, a freshman who's on the sophomore team. And Herm, I'll tell you what, once again, Billings AA volleyball, that is fun to watch.
10: And, you know, you look at Senior with their 5 or 6 players that are 5'11 through 6'2", and, you know, that's as much as a small college team brings to
4: a volleyball match, that kind of height.
5: First down and 10. Tyree Jones, his last touch went for 50 yards. Another big run, the 30, the 20, the 15, and the 10 down to the 7-yard line for Tyreek Jones and Rittenhouse on the tackle.
4: Hamlet Chance right there, too, was chasing down from behind, finally wrapped him up at about the 5-yard line, maybe the 10-yard line, and brought him down short of another exciting touchdown run for Tyreek Jones. He's unstoppable tonight.
5: 92 yards on his last two carries for Tyreek Jones. He had 207 yards against Hellgate. First and goal, Bears. They work from the 8. Williamson's in the shotgun. Give it to Jones. They're going to go with the reverse. Here comes Stiles, the 10. Stiff arm, the 5, and Stiles goes down, and he couldn't get by Truscott. And on the carry, that was Swain, rather.
4: And Williamson turning into a blocker on that play. He was looking for someone to hit after that late handoff on that reverse and didn't get into it too much, but he was ready to make the play if he had the chance.
5: It's going to be second down and goal for the Bears from the 7-yard line. 5:07 left to be played. Quarter number 2, the 70th edition of the West Senior Game. West High has won the last 8. If they win tonight, it'll be a series record 9 in a row. Williamson wants to throw. Williamson airs it out to the end zone. Weston Kelly makes the catch. His third touchdown of the night. Williamson to Kelly.
4: Pretty cool customer. He had a senior defender jumping right in his grill, and he just kind of reached up. He was a little taller, pulled it in. Done deal, and we're at 34 points to nothing already for West High in the first half.
5: Williamson to Kelly, and how about 4 passing touchdowns for Williamson in the first half? Jackson King, the kick is up. Kick is good. It's 35-0. Billings West, we're back in a minute. This is Billings West, Billings Senior Football.
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5: One man to beat, and Billings Senior with the most electrifying play they've had all night. Elijah Rittenhouse, the junior, with a big return out to the 44-yard line.
4: And that drive by West High, 2 plays, 50 yards, took less than a minute off the clock.
5: London saved a touchdown. The Bears have only given up 1 touchdown all season.
4: Best field position by far here for senior tonight.
5: And can the Bronx take advantage? They're going to hand it off in the backfield and stop in the backfield. And what a tackle by the West High Bears. Garcia with the stop, a loss of about 5.
4: No place to go for the running back, Jathan Johnson. He got that handoff, and it was all West High jerseys in the backfield, and he just went down quickly. 7-yard loss.
5: Second down and 17 for the senior Bronx, trying to get on the scoreboard for the first time in this game. Rockabub split out wide to left side. on 2nd and 17. They have not put the ball up very often. They go on the ground again here for a very short gain, maybe a yard, and Frederick on the carry again.
10: Well, you wonder what runs through Frederick's mind when he gets the call to take it up the middle into this West High defense. There is some pretty tough running yards in there. He's had a couple of 4 and 5 yarders, but other than that, it's been stonewalled there by West High so far in the game.
5: Miles Sherry is back in. Third down and 15. Will Senior put it up here on third and long from the 39-yard line? And penalty flags. I think there was movement in that backfield. It's going to be a false start against the Bronx, and that'll push him back 5 more yards. The Bears have scored on all 5 of their possessions in the game. They lead 35-0, and 35 is the mercy rule, only takes effect in the second half in AA football, and West High has already had 2 of those games this season, Hellgate and Great Falls. So it's going to be third down and 20 for the Senior Bronx, and they will throw. They air it out, and it's going to be incomplete. Johnson was the intended receiver, and Jack Ryan, he'll play for the Grizz. He was defending on the play, and that was going to be fourth down and long.
10: A total hurried throw there for Hamlet Chance, and he had to go for the sideline. Johnson was down there. The defender was also down there, but the ball sealed out of bounds, and fourth and 20 coming up.
5: Hamlet Chance, the quarterback, back to punt. Pringle back to receive for what? Another high snap, gets a hold of it. Nice kick. Fair catch called for, and boy, Hamlet Chance, great athletic move there to make that catch and get the kickoff.
10: He has had some rushed kicks that I have no idea how he got them away. I mean, he's had to be splitting rushing hands in the air at him to get some of those kicks off, but he's done it several times already in this first half.
5: And Billings Senior, they don't have a ball boy tonight. They've got ball girls tonight, and they've got a uniform on, and they have 2 girls that run out to give the football to the referee, and that's pretty awesome, Herm. It's going to be first down and 10 West High.
10: Senior's an innovative school. They try a lot of fun stuff.
5: Williamson on first down and 10 will start out of the shotgun. Screen pass caught. Murphy. Murphy got room. 50. One man to beat. Murphy the 40. The 30. Murphy the 20. The 10. Into the end zone. Touchdown. West High covers 61 yards on the pass and catch, but that was all run by Murphy.
10: 2 senior defenders had a shot at him, but Murphy outran them all, and it would have been a tough tackle anyway, as he was quite a bit larger than one of the rushers, but another quick touchdown, quick hitter for the West High Bears.
5: That covered 62 yards. And Jackson King on for the PAT. It's good. 42-0. Our score, we're back in a minute. This is White Senior Football.
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10: 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Another deep start out for Senior High. 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
5: Kenyon Hamlin will carry the football to quarterback out of the 25-yard line. Nice first down play. Gain of almost 5 yards on the carry for the quarterback.
10: 2 minutes left in the first half. It's been all West High so far on the West Senior Night here. The first one of those at Sam McDonald Field.
5: And the last one for West High coach Rob Stanton in his 12th and final season as the Golden Bears head coach. It's going to be second down and 6, 25-yard line for the Senior Bronx here. And they're going to keep it on the ground. Frederick breaks one tackle. Frederick out near the 30-yard line, just short of the first down for the Bronx. It's going to be third down and short coming up for Billings Senior.
10: Cypress Lemaire on that tackle for West High, along with teammates, led the way on that tackle for the West High Bears.
5: West High at home the last 9 years, they only lost 6 games. They're 49-6.
10: And a makeable fourth down or third down coming up here for the first down. 2 yards to go for the Senior High Bronx. Can they pick it up?
5: They go on the ground. Frederick again to the 30. He got a really good mark, and I think they're going to move the chains. And it's going to be a first down for the Senior Bronx. Under a minute left to be played. Here in the first half, watch tie out on top, 42-0.
10: Second first down in the second quarter for Senior High.
15: First down.
10: One of Senior's first downs came as a result of a 15-yard penalty for West High. So two first downs, the old-fashioned way of running a play.
5: This could be the final play of the first half here. Hamlet Chance is going to come under center, and the handoff and a loss of about 3 yards, and they will not take another snap. West High scores 21 in the first quarter. West High scores 21 in the second quarter, and West High out on top at the break here, 42-0. We've got highlights coming up after this 2-minute timeout. 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
4: This, the 70th edition of the West Senior Game, Rocky and Herm at the break, 42-0, West High out on top. Let's go to the highlights. West High's first offensive possession, 10:55 left to be played, quarter number one, Weston Kelly. Count a touchdown from Williamson.
5: Time knocking on the door on their opening drive. Tyree Jones to the backfield to Williamson. Out of the shotgun. Play pick. Williamson will throw to the end zone. Pass is caught. Is it a touchdown? It is. In the corner, Weston Kelly.
4: And what a great catch for Weston Kelly to make that grab for a touchdown. And then with 6:19 left to be played, guess what? Those two, Williamson and Kelly, hooked up again.
5: To make a statement here. Williamson wants to throw. His pass is caught at the 10-yard line. It's Kelly again. Into the end zone. Touchdown. That covers 17 yards.
4: And how about three touchdown passes in the very first quarter as with 1:10 left in the first, the Bears would score again.
5: Williamson takes a snap. Play fake. He's going to roll left and dumps it out. Pass is caught into the end zone. Touchdown. Coulter Hale makes the catch. That covers 8 yards.
4: And it was 21-0 West High at the end of one. Let's go to quarter number two. And what a run by Tyreek Jones.
5: Williamson's out of the shotgun on first down and 10 right at midfield. Tyreek Jones breaks the tackle to 40-yard line, turns the corner to 35, to 30, to 20, to 15, to 10, to 5, into the end zone. 50-yard touchdown run for Tyreek Jones on first down.
4: Then on the very next possession, Tyreek Jones had a 42-yard run that set up this touchdown.
5: 9 in a row. Williamson wants to throw. Williamson airs it out to the end zone. Weston Kelly makes the catch, his third touchdown of the night. Williamson to Kelly.
4: How about five passing touchdowns in the first half for the quarterback, Seth Williamson, from West High, including the 62-yarder that came with 2:22 left.
5: First down and 10 will start out of the shotgun. Screen pass caught. Murphy. Murphy got room. 50. One man to beat. Murphy the 40. The 30. Murphy the 20. The 10. Into the end zone. Touchdown.
4: Murphy. That is Lane Humphrey. Not Murphy. Lane Humphrey. Herm. So the quarterback, Seth Williamson, came into the game completing his last 20 passes. He completed his first three for 23 straight. I only have him down for one incompletion and five touchdowns.
15: Not bad. That's a pretty high efficiency night there for Mr. Williamson. He's putting on a show in a game that he'll remember as a West High and senior, one of the classic memory games for all the students from each of these high schools, and they've been coming here and enjoying those for a long time. But Seth Williamson, he's got to be having numbers that have blown away other quarterbacks' performances. Hey, let's thank some more sponsors. 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
4: And, Herm, how about this shocker? Laurel leads against Billings Central, 21-7 at halftime. Our friend Kenny Adeblue calling the play-by-play of that game. 42-0. West out on top of senior to break. We got Rocky story time up next. We're back in 2 minutes. This is West Senior Football.
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5: Halftime, 42-0, West High out on top, Rocky story time. It may have taken place over 130 years ago, but it's still considered one of the greatest college football pranks of all time. In 1896, Auburn was about to host their very first home football game. Their opponent that day, Georgia Tech. The night before the big game, several Auburn students, while wearing pajamas, headed down to the train station using pig grease, lard, and soap. They greased up over 400 yards of railroad tracks. And as a result, well, the train carrying the Georgia Tech team slid some 5 miles past the Auburn station. The players carrying their equipment had to hike back. As a result, well, Auburn clobbered the tired Georgia Tech ball club 45-0. By the way, it's now a tradition for Auburn called Rec Tech Pajama Parade. Before they host Tech, they march to the train station in their pajamas. We got time for one more story. Louis was 29. Louis was broke with a wife who was 8 months pregnant with their third child. And he'd never in his life been so depressed. You see, he just moved his young family to South Carolina, purchased a house that they could not afford. Then when the person who had hired him was fired, Louis was also out of a job. Months later, his wife bought him a book to list his goals and how he could achieve those goals. Louis quickly wrote down 107 goals. His wife, well, she added one more, get a job. Some of Louis's goals were outlandish. Ride in a submarine, be on the Tonight Show, had dinner at the White House, become coach at Notre Dame, and win a national championship. Guess what? The famed football coach at Notre Dame, Lou Holtz, achieved almost all of those goals and much, much more. Herm, before I forget, a year ago, West High had on the football team a 6'4", 250-pound tight end by the name of Matt Ludwig, nicknamed Moose, who was the Gatorade Player of the Year from Montana, the Midland Roundtable, male athlete of the year. And in just his second game at Texas Tech, Matt Ludwig had a touchdown last week against Oregon State, and he had three receptions for 30 yards in that game. It's rare for a true freshman to play in big-time football like that, and congratulations to Moose. Now, I texted his dad, and I said, did Moose get to keep the football? He said, no.
20: It's college.
5: Exactly.
20: Yeah. We don't waste footballs here at college level. Well, I guess he's kind of filling in for an injured player.
5: Exactly.
20: So he's getting more playing time, and what a treat. It, you know, it's so nice this day and age to be able to track, no matter where your recruits go, you know, from high school, you can follow them live, it seems like, on the Internet, and that is one of the blessings of this day and age. So that's pretty cool. Let me read another one of our sponsors here, Rocky. 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
5: Well, Herm, Flathead out on top in their game. They lead 24-17. Flathead, their first 3-0 start since 2001. Gallatin played last night. They went into the game against CMR as the third-ranked team in AA 3-0. CMR won 31-21. Since Glacier lost in that rematch of last year's state AA championship in week one to West High, 6-3 in overtime, Glacier has not given up a score. They're at 2-1. Helena to Capital tonight. Billings Central behind at halftime to Laurel and Herm, two of the biggest rivalries in high school football in the state, West Senior, Billings Central, Laurel, and for some unknown reason, each and every year that game is played on the same night.
20: Well, I got a good one coming up Tuesday night, Rocky. It's the Gallatin volleyball team, two state championships in a row, traveling here to Senior right behind us. And Senior, as you saw the other night as a fan, has a lot to offer volleyball fans, and they have turned it around and lead the conference in the Eastern AA. So it should be a terrific matchup. Gallatin Senior on Tuesday night. I'll have the call.
5: And who is the all-world player for Gallatin?
20: They graduated a bunch of them. Thanks for the surprise question,
5: okay,
20: by the way.
5: No, the one that went to Kentucky, she already graduated?
20: Cadence Lundgren? No.
5: Yeah.
20: No, she went to Oklahoma State, I think.
5: Wow.
20: Anyway, they've been sending players all over the place. Michaela Coleman from last year went to Carroll College. And they just have a dynamite program there, which produced two pretty easy state championships. They weren't stressed too much through the state tournament the last 2 years to take their championships home. But I think there will be some serious challenges this year, perhaps from right here in Billings. We'll find out Tuesday kind of how that looks and how they match up. But I was very impressed with Senior.
5: Glacier up 24-0 against Capital. And, folks, this is week four. Glacier has still not given up a touchdown this year.
20: That's amazing.
5: I mean, in game one, they gave up two field goals.
20: And they have a loss. That's what the
5: and they have a loss. That's well said. Well, Jackson King, the kickoff down to about the 3-yard line, and the Senior Bronx on the return and a big, big open field tackle.
20: Zach
5: for the
20: Akuna.
5: West Side. Yeah, Zach.
20: Zach. It shows him as 145, but the way he fills out the uniform, he's got to be higher than that. Maybe 146 or something.
5: Well,
20: Rob buried him.
5: Rob said he was going to keep the ones in, the starters, through halftime so that they could get their reps. This is the third straight mercy rule game for the West Side Bears. They had a ton last year as well, but we do have a running clock, so
2: It'll be a quick second half, 42-0 as we start the third, and Senior will start on the 15-yard line. Kenyon, Hamlet Chance is the quarterback. They only threw a couple of times in that first half, and the quarterback will run here. Walker Olson helps out of the tackle, a short gain of just a couple for Billings Senior.
20: Tyree Jones.

0: on the ground, Frederick, for a gain of about two. And Preston Frederick has been their leading ball carrier, and Frederick has been outstanding in this game for the Bronx.
1: So hard, West High's defense so solid that when you have limited options, that can really do any damage. You can really buckle down on those players, and it makes pretty hard yardage gain for players like Frederick.
0: It's going to be third down and four for the senior Bronx from the 21-yard line. Amla Chance will come under center once again. Quick handoff, and Frederick gets the call to the 25-yard line, and if he get a good mark, he's going to have a first down, and it's going to be very, very close. Nope. They said move the chains, another first down for Billings Senior, and Frederick has been outstanding again.
1: Good hard nose. Put your head down and go find the first down, and that's exactly what Frederick did. Had some good blocking in front of him, but West High couldn't stop him that time.
0: Boy, Herman, you got Taden Norby on that line, 6'4", 280. It's hard to get around. First down and 10, Senior Bronx just underway. Quarter number three, the little misdirection, breaking a tackle across the 25. Near the 30-yard line is Bergen. Bergen with a nice first down carry. That is going to be a pickup of 4 yards.
1: Attempted tackle there by West High. Josh Garcia kind of turned him back to the hole that time and helped him pick up another 4 yards. An arm tackle that didn't bring him down turned into a, you're going to go the right way after I loop you around here.
0: West High in for a test next Friday at Memorial Stadium when they take on the Rustlers of CMR. On the ground again, they go to Frederick, and not much of a gain there, no gain. Gets pushed out of bounds at about the 30-yard line.
1: Gabe Rosales leading the tacklers for West High on that one.
0: Herm, remember the days of Jack Johnson. They won all those state championships, 10 state championships, state record, over 300 wins, a state record. And, just watching CMR warm up during that time with Jack Johnson, I mean, everything they did was so impressive. It's going to be third down and five for the senior high Bronx. And they go on the ground again, a short gain of a couple of yards. They're going to be just a yard short of a first down, Herm, fourth and one. And will senior go forward here, trying to avoid the shutout tonight?
1: Deep in their own territory at the 36-yard line, so that's going to be a hard choice to make to go forward here. And it's a 5 yard, it's not five, it's 3 yards to go, 1 yard to go.
0: London is back.
1: Not much to lose, though.
0: Well, remember, the quarterback is the punter. Hamlet Chance. London is back. Pringle not returning this kick. So they will punt it away on fourth and one. Line drive kick. Takes a big bounce. London will pick it up at the 30-yard line. Takes a hit. Great open field tackle for the senior high Bronx to stop that run by London. And West High will take over. Rittenhouse on the tackle. The Bears had six possessions. In that first half, they scored on all six of their possessions. And let's see who the quarterback is for West High to start the third quarter. They're going to keep Seth Williamson in the game here at quarterback for West High. Two wide receivers set to go off on the 31-yard line, and West High will keep it on the ground, and the ball is fumbled, and the ball is recovered by the Bears, and that's Nolan Rod.
1: 3 yard dribble gain there from where you took the handoff, but it was pretty hairy there hanging on to that ball. 5:33 to go on the running clock in the third quarter. 42-0 West High over Senior.
0: Herm, that's going to be a loss of a yard on the play for West High. Four wide receivers are

0: set to go off. Second down and 11 from the 30. Williamson with 5 touchdown passes in the first half. Screen pass on the flat, caught 30, 35, 40. Breaks the tackle. Midfield, one man to beat. Breaks another tackle with 30. The 20, the 10, into the end zone. And it's going to be a touchdown. And Weston Kelly again on the score. That covers 70 yards.
1: Boy, it looked like a short gain to start out. Then those tackle breaks kind of opened things up, and he had a lot of room to run. Senior chased after him but could not bring him down on that sideline.
0: A 70-yard touchdown pass. Williamson to Weston Kelly. And on for the PAT. Jackson King. Kick is good. 49-0 West High. We're back in a minute. 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
0: Boy, what an open field tackle. 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
0: Seth Williamson has 6 touchdown passes in the game, and Kelly with 4 receiving touchdowns. Bergen on the end of round for a short gain, maybe a gain of a yard. And boy, Herman, the mercy rule, the clock goes fast. Just 3:20 left to be played here in this third quarter. West High out on top, 49-0, the most points scored in a West senior game, 63 by West High in 04, 56 in 97, 51 in 23. And this is the 4th most points ever scored in the series at 49. Second down and 8. In motion, Yotes. They keep it on the ground again, a gain of about 4 yards on that carry. Preston Frederick, the 6'2", 168-pound sophomore. He is going to be a good one, Herm.
1: Well, that leaves about a 5-yard gain, or 3-yard gain, to get that first down. They kind of got stuck here on their last drive before West High got them off the field and scored on their one-play drive.
0: Third down, a long 3. And Senior has only put the ball up a couple of times in this football game. They're going to pitch it back. A running play again, and that is going to be a first down for the Senior High Bronx, and it's Frederick again. Where would this team be without Preston Frederick?
1: Boy, he had a nice slant there on the outside and just ran hard and pushed the extra yard to get the first down and give Senior a new set of downs.
0: First down for the Bronx, the Billings Senior. We've got 90 seconds left to be played in the third quarter. The Westside Bears have had the football seven times. They've scored on all seven of those possessions. And Frederick near the 40-yard line. Jackson King in to help on the tackle. That's going to be an 8-yard gain.
1: Best run of the night for Preston Frederick. He broke about three tackles just to carve out that 8 yards and went down hard at the end of that run. So good, great job for Preston Frederick for the Bronx. Under a minute to go in the third.
0: Second down and a yard here for the senior high Bronx. Trying to avoid a shutout tonight. And LeChance, handoff. And Frederick again, and Frederick goes for about 5 yards. And, Herm, he's unstoppable here.
1: Well, he found something that worked, and Senior keeps going to that bank until Westside stops it right up the middle, right through the teeth of the line. And
0: we got a timeout. We'll take a 30-second timeout. This is West Senior Football.
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0: I believe we are in a lightning delay with 27 seconds left to be played in the third quarter. We are in a lightning delay, and it'll be a 30-minute lightning delay with the score West High out on top, 49-0. So what we're going to do here is we're going to send it back to the radio station, and we will let you know. You know, do I call back or should we just I'll call you back, okay? So I'll call you back when we're ready to get back on the air, but we are now in a 30-minute lightning delay with West High up 49-0. So we're back. Well, we're back in about a half hour. So long, everyone.
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1: Well, back at Sam McDonald Stadium at Dallas, Rocky Erickson, Herm Ellenbaugh, Kyle Riley. We had a 30-minute lightning delay with 27 seconds left to play in the third quarter. West High out on top, 49-0. And I went next door, and the statistician for Billings Senior gave me the stats on West quarterback Seth Williamson. He's 10 of 11, 207 yards, and six touchdowns. And Herm, six touchdowns, one incompletion. That's a pretty good night.
2: 30 of 31 over his last couple of games. That's pretty amazing. You find an NFL quarterback that's done that. Probably Brady somewhere along the line. But
1: And the only other touchdown was scored by Tyreek Jones. It was a 50-yard touchdown run with 8:26 left to be played in the second quarter. First quarter, West High led 21-0, 21 more points in the second. At the break, it was 42-0. Then with 4 minutes and 50 seconds left to be played in the third quarter, a 70-yard pass and catch, Williamson to Weston Kelly, and that was Kelly's fourth touchdown reception. I spoke to Kelly at during the lightning break, and I said, you've already had a game that most wide receivers don't have an entire season, and that was all in the first half.
2: I'm sure he needed to hear that. You know, now he took away all his motivation for the rest of this game. But, yeah, that's weird when you go down during the game, talk to players in a relaxed setting. But that's what the lightning delay does. Kind of curious how many fans will come back after the lightning delay. There were a lot of taillights heading out of the parking lot behind us here. And over on 3rd Avenue, they were screaming by pretty good. But that would be a sad thing because there was a ton of people enjoying this game, you know, from the stands and everywhere else and on the radio, of course. But it would be pretty sad if the fans did not return. They still have a quarter to go here.
1: You know, Mark Sulzer, you know, you got to thank him again for all the great work he did getting the stadium, you know, finished and finished on time. The old stadium, there really was no place for people to go to, you know, to get covered during an event that we just occurred, and you go downstairs like Herm and I did, and it's just packed with people and waiting out the storm, and it's great to have the new stadium. The big thing with the new stadium, though, folks, it's a track, a 10-lane track all the way around. Billings did not have a track at the AA level to host a postseason track meet. And now they do, and it's state-of-the-art. The pole vault pit, the high jump, the long jump. The javelin throwers have their own cement runway that's elevated to throw at, and it is going to be a great facility. And we haven't made the decision yet at the Midland Roundtable to move the top 10 track meet from Laurel to Billings. And Herm, I'm sure, will probably make that decision and be here in Billings, and this is just an amazing sight. So here we go, folks. 27 seconds left to be played in the third quarter. It's going to be first down and 10 for the Bronx of Billings Senior. They're 2 yards short of midfield here. Hamlet Chance has went the distance at quarterback for the Bronx. He's going to keep it, and he is going to go for less than a yard. Musman Senior on the tackle, and that will run down the end of the third quarter. At the end of three, it's going to be 49-0. West High out on top. We're going to be back in 60 seconds with the fourth. This is West Senior Football.
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1: Leave it up to Kyle to come up with his stat of the night. They only had to go 2 yards to change directions at the end of the quarter. And on the ground they go. Frederick with the carry caught from behind for a loss of a couple. And
2: Cypress Lemaire, another chase down tackle. He's done that before in this game. And, boy, he really closes down on those runners. And he's got wheels. He's got a real sprint there from behind and did a great job on that for West High.
1: Bad news and good news, Herm. We lost 85% of our crowd, but our radio audience increased.
2: Right. And we're going to have a lot easier time getting out of the parking lot after the game.
1: Well, never thought of that, but well said.
2: Yeah.
1: That's not easy.
2: The bottleneck will not be there when we leave.
1: It's going to be third down at a dozen for the Billings Senior Bronx. They work from the 46-yard line. And will they throw a little shuffle pass? It's going to be caught at the line of scrimmage. And Frederick makes the catch for a short gain. Fourth down coming up. If you just joined us, we had a 37-minute lightning delay with 27 seconds left to be played in the third quarter.
2: Caleb Duran on the tackle there for West High.
1: And Lundeen is back to receive the punt.
2: See if that rush really hurries his kick again here. They've been devastating. Nope, we had plenty of time that time.
1: What a boot. Now they call for the fair catch, and again it takes a West High bounce. And it's kind of like my 9-iron, Herm, you know, and it hits the green. It
2: bounces backwards.
1: Yeah.
2: Usually you start it above the hole, and it just comes right back to the 2-foot birdie.
1: I've never been able to.
2: What, birdie? No.
1: I was going to say I'm not able
2: to work the backspin. Yeah.
1: But go ahead, rub it in and no birdies.
2: Here we are talking golf.
1: I did make a couple of birdies this year in league, Herm, and Garrett and I, out of 43 teams, we finished fourth. He was pretty much all Garrett Prokop.
2: You know, you said that last week, too. So.
1: Well, you got to get that in. Doesn't happen every day. So we have a new quarterback, and it's going to be Larson Roush. And in Larson Roush is the quarterback. He's only a sophomore. He's 2 for 2 on the season. Jackson King gets the carry. And Jackson King is listed as the number 2 quarterback. And Jackson King with the run, his second carry of the game. That goes for 7 yards. So all Jackson King does is he is the place kicker. He's on defense, he is the wide receiver, and he's the running back, and he's the backup quarterback. It's almost like, you know,
2: how does he sleep at night before games? I mean, how do you prepare in your head for a game when you have so many responsibilities, potentially?
1: It's kind of like Class C football. You're in on every single down. And Nolan Rod, the carry for West High, he goes nowhere, so it's going to be third down and 4 for West High. Mercy rule is in effect. This is quarter number 4, 8 minutes and 48 seconds left to be played. And West High out on top, 49-0. They've scored on all 7 of their possessions. And the 2s, the 3s, the 4s that are in for West High.
2: Better get the first down here or that streak will come to an end.
1: This is their longest attempt on third down, and the pass is going to be deflected. And the intended receiver on the play was Carter McKinney. So for the first time tonight, West High will punt the football away.
2: Aiden Greer was there. I don't know if he's the guy with the tip, but he was in the neighborhood. Might have been Skyler Carlson as well.
1: Fleury, the backup kicker, is the backup punter.
2: And we're 4 minutes deep into the fourth quarter already.
1: Hamlet Chance is back to receive the kick. So good snap. Fleury, wow. What a boot.
2: That's a smack.
1: And fair catch called for at the 20. So Billings Senior.
2: Well, Hamlet Chance is pretty busy, too.
1: Boy, he is.
2: He covers a lot of ground, and a lot of those senior players playing both ways, so not much of a break for them. They swap over to defense when they're not on offense.
1: West High with three straight home games, and they play at Memorial Stadium next week against the Rustlers of CMR. CMR coming off a huge win last night. They knocked off previously unbeaten number 3 Gallatin 31-21. First down and 10 here for the Bronx. They work from the 20-yard line, and on the ground they go. Frederick brings the tackle to 25-yard line, and Frederick to the 28-yard line. A 7-yard pickup. Preston Frederick, great carry for the Bronx.
2: Frederick has been finding some running room here in the second half, starting to wear down those tacklers for West High and starting to pick up those extra yards that help get those first downs.
1: Ethan Band comes in for Senior, 5'9", 140-pound junior wide receiver. Second down and 3 for the Senior Bronx. We're midway through the fourth quarter, 49-0. The West High Golden Bears are out on top here. And again, Frederick, and it's going to be close. He's got the first down. He needed 3. He picks up 4. Move the chains for the Billings Senior Bronx.
2: Baked to Johnson. He drew a couple of eyes to his direction. That opened up enough room for Frederick to slash across for the first down. 6 minutes to go in the game.
1: Boom, you know when it starts to rain again, you look down, the umbrellas are out, you check the lights, and a little bit of a drizzle. Right now, we had a lightning delay late in the third quarter for 37 minutes, which is 27 seconds left in the third, and we're trying to get this game in. 5:44 left to be played. Johnson's going to come into motion across the right side. Frederick gets the call right at the middle again, across the 35-yard line, a gain of about 3 for the Billings Senior Bronx.
2: Frederick had to move the pile that time. He met some resistance head-on right at the line of scrimmage, kept chugging, and ground out a 2 or 3 yard gain.
1: It's going to be second down and 7 for Senior. They're going to be home against Belgrade, a Thursday game. Lost to the Panthers last year, 44-25 was the final score of that game. Second down and 7 for Senior. Hamlin Chance has went under center on almost every down. Caught from behind and then eluded the sack. Gain of about a yard on the play.
2: Rittenhouse, wasn't it?
1: Yeah, Garcia with the tackle. And it's going to be 3rd down and 6. 3rd down and 6. Coming up for Billings Senior. 4:26 left to be played in this high school football game. Rocky Herman Kyle at Sam McDonald Stadium. Hamlet Chance under center. Bergen's going to come in motion. And Hamlet Chance is going to roll right. He's going to put the ball in the air. Got a receiver. Bergen makes the catch. Was he in bounds is the question.
2: Sure looks like it. Everybody moving that direction. He had to be tight roping that sideline down there, but an over-the-shoulder catch, biggest play of the game for the Senior High Bronx. Now they're coming back, so never mind. It looked good, though.
1: A rare passing play for the Bronx. 3:32 left to be played. And it's going to be 4th down. Herm, I think he made the catch, but he was out of bounds.
2: Right.
1: So back to receive for the Golden Bears. Lundin or Lundin?
2: Lundin.
1: Lundin. Bears will get the football back with 3 minutes to go. The punt's away. Lundin does not call for the fair catch. 35-yard line, breaks the tackle, gets across midfield. The 45, the 40, before he's knocked out of bounds by guess who? Frederick.
2: He's everywhere.
1: He is. I mean, boy, what an athlete.
2: Well, no quit either. You know, you look up at the scoreboard, it'd be easy to change your approach to this game if you're on the wrong side of the score, but we're not seeing that at all from senior high.
1: And that penalty, I think it could be a block in the back against the West High Golden Bears at the point of infraction. 2 minutes and 48 seconds left to be played here in the fourth quarter, 49-0. West High out on top. This will be their 50th win at home the last 9 years. 50 wins, just 6 losses for the West High Golden Bears. It'll be their 9th straight victory against Billings Senior. That is a series record, and West High will go up in the series 45-24-1. It's going to be a hold, and the Bears will have the football back maybe for the final time in this game. Big penalty back to the 33-yard line for West High, and let's see if they're sophomore quarterback stays in the game.
2: Two or three running plays, and this one's over.
1: Andon Larson Roush.
2: Unless someone calls a timeout.
1: And a new running back is in as well. And it's going to be a handoff cutting to the left side. First carry of the season for Brooks Brozovic. And Brooks will be stopped for a loss of about 3 yards. Firm
2: Charlie against Cruz on the tackle for senior.
1: West High had a game this season, Herm, against Missoula Hellgate, where they had 3 quarterbacks that threw for a touchdown. And I think that's the first time that's ever happened. Then you got Isaac Pringle, you know, wide receiver. He's throwing for a touchdown. So

0: one in overtime.
1: May not be done with that matchup, do you think? Might have one more of those contests coming up.
2: You know, that's one of those games, Herm, that I would not really – I like offense. I mean, 6-3 in overtime, are you kidding me? That's the old-fashioned defensive game that the old guys, everybody loves that.
1: Fleury is in to punt, 3 yards and a cloud of dust.
2: And guess who's back to receive? Hamlet Chance. He's going to have a good night's sleep tonight. High snap. Fleury gets it down and shanks that to the right side. Takes a West High bounce to the 34-yard line. Time for one more play for Billings Senior, and this one will be in the books. And it's the third biggest win in the history of the series. The second biggest win. 56-0 in 97 when West High won the state championship. And 49-0 is the second biggest win. 49 points is the fourth most points ever scored in the series.
1: And they're calling it. They're walking off the field.
2: That's it.
1: So no more plays, and we are done here. 49-0. West High still undefeated on the season.
2: And Herm, we'll take a 2-minute break. We'll come back. We'll wrap things up. Don't go away. This is Billings West, Billings Senior Football.
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2: 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And the final score, West High wins it over Senior 49-0. 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

0: Slate Coulter. That's Crown Victoria. 94.1 K-Sky. Randy Rhodes, Honeydew Weekend. Kicked off the top of the 10 o'clock hour. Cross Canadian Ragweed in there. Coming up later, we've got Park Crow Band. We've got Dalton Domino. Also, Sturgill Simpson on the way. We're going to be checking in on that forecast with Q2's Ed McIntosh. Coming up next, 94.1 K-Sky.
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6: Rain highlights the weather for the rest of today and tomorrow. I'm Ed McIntosh from Q2. Rain is very likely today, tonight, and tomorrow, especially through the first half of the day, tapering off by Sunday night. Heavy rain is possible with areas of fog. Temperatures linger in the 50s to 60s over the next 48 hours.
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0: Josh Ward. 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Tickets are going fast for the 21st annual Montana Pro Rodeo Hall and Wall of Fame Scholarship Fundraising Banquet and Gathering. 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

0: It's Charlie Crockett, 94.1 KSKY. 5 years, Desert Mountain Broadcasting has been involved in one unforgettable night, countless ripples of hope, the 5th annual Dog Dig Buddies Celebrity Chef Gala. 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
6: 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It's Drag at 94.1 KSKY. Chancey Williams, Randy Rogers Band kicked off the top of the 11 o'clock hour. Dave Austin hanging out from the Encode Corporation studio. Hope everybody is having a great Friday evening. Coming up later, we've got Red Shahan, Cole Wetzel. We've also got Aaron Loy on the way. That forecast with Q2, Zed McIntosh, it's going to be coming up next. We're going to follow it up. J.D. 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
10: Rain highlights the weather for the rest of today and tomorrow. I'm Ed McIntosh from Q2. Rain is very likely today, tonight, and tomorrow, especially through the first half of the day, tapering off by Sunday night. Heavy rain is possible with areas of fog. Temperatures linger in the 50s to 60s over the next 48 hours. 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

0: There's Cole Wetzel and Ella Langley. It's Jaded at 94.1 KSKY. The Desert Mountain Broadcasting Bid on Billings Auction kicked off early today. It's going to be running through Monday, September 21st at 9 p.m. Now, some of the deals: hot tub from Hot Spring Spas, auto detailing from CNC Auto Detail, wall tent from Reliable Tent. We've also got camping generator from Brett's RV and the arcade games from Let's Glow Putt. 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

0: There's Josh Kennedy. It's Huddy, 94.1 K's Guy. That is a wrap for me tonight, Dave Austin. You guys have yourself a wonderful weekend. Stay safe. I'm going to be back here Monday night, 7 o'clock. Before I get out of here, Jason Scott in the High Heat. We've got Robin Shane on the way. Jerry Jeff Walker as well. Coming up next, it's Colton Ryan. Just One Night, 94.1 K's Guy.
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2: Rain highlights the weather for the rest of today and tomorrow. I'm Ed McIntosh from Q2. Rain is very likely today, tonight, and tomorrow, especially through the first half of the day, tapering off by Sunday night. Heavy rain is possible with areas of fog. Temperatures linger in the 50s to 60s over the next 48 hours.
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4: Harmless man is not a good man, no good man is a dangerous man that practices self-discipline. 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
1: 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What makes PEA especially interesting is its relationship with mast cells and the nervous system. 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
3: Rain highlights the weather for the rest of today and tomorrow. I'm Ed McIntosh from Q2. Rain is very likely today, tonight, and tomorrow, especially through the first half of the day, tapering off by Sunday night. Heavy rain is possible with areas of fog. Temperatures linger in the 50s to 60s over the next 48 hours. You've still

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3: Rain highlights the weather for the rest of today and tomorrow. I'm Ed McIntosh from Q2. Rain is very likely today, tonight, and tomorrow, especially through the first half of the day, tapering off by Sunday night. Heavy rain is possible with areas of fog. 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
2: Rain highlights the weather for the rest of today and tomorrow. I'm Ed McIntosh from Q2. Rain is very likely today, tonight, and tomorrow, especially through the first half of the day, tapering off by Sunday night. Heavy rain is possible with areas of fog. Temperatures linger in the 50s to 60s over the next 48 hours. 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
4: Rain highlights the weather for the rest of today and tomorrow. I'm Ed McIntosh from Q2. Rain is very likely today, tonight, and tomorrow, especially through the first half of the day, tapering off by Sunday night. Heavy rain is possible with areas of fog. Temperatures linger in the 50s to 60s over the next 48 hours. 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

0: Rain highlights the weather for the rest of today and tomorrow. I'm Ed McIntosh from Q2. Rain is very likely today, tonight, and tomorrow, especially through the first half of the day, tapering off by Sunday night. Heavy rain is possible with areas of fog. Temperatures linger in the 50s to 60s over the next 48 hours. 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
2: Rain highlights the weather for the rest of today and tomorrow. I'm Ed McIntosh from Q2. Rain is very likely today, tonight, and tomorrow, especially through the first half of the day, tapering off by Sunday night. Heavy rain is possible with areas of fog. Temperatures linger in the 50s to 60s over the next 48 hours.
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0: There's a name for a girl who shoots guns, listens to country music, and rides four-wheelers. 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
1: If it's white snow on the ground or blue skies, there's always red dirt country on 94.1 K-Sky.

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4: Rain highlights the weather for the rest of today and tomorrow. I'm Ed McIntosh from Q2. Rain is very likely today, tonight, and tomorrow, especially through the first half of the day, tapering off by Sunday night. Heavy rain is possible with areas of fog. 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
6: Rain highlights the weather for the rest of today and tomorrow. I'm Ed McIntosh from Q2. Rain is very likely today, tonight, and tomorrow, especially through the first half of the day, tapering off by Sunday night. Heavy rain is possible with areas of fog. Temperatures linger in the 50s to 60s over the next 48 hours.
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9: Rain highlights the weather for the rest of today and tomorrow. I'm Ed McIntosh from Q2. Rain is very likely today, tonight, and tomorrow, especially through the first half of the day, tapering off by Sunday night. Heavy rain is possible with areas of fog. Temperatures linger in the 50s to 60s over the next 48 hours.
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3: Rain highlights the weather for the rest of today and tomorrow. I'm Ed McIntosh from Q2. Rain is very likely today, tonight, and tomorrow, especially through the first half of the day, tapering off by Sunday night. Heavy rain is possible with areas of fog. Temperatures linger in the 50s to 60s over the next 48 hours. 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
7: Rain highlights the weather for the rest of today and tomorrow. I'm Ed McIntosh from Q2. Rain is very likely today, tonight, and tomorrow, especially through the first half of the day, tapering off by Sunday night. Heavy rain is possible with areas of fog. Temperatures linger in the 50s to 60s over the next 48 hours.
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5: Rain highlights the weather for the rest of today and tomorrow. I'm Ed McIntosh from Q2. Rain is very likely today, tonight, and tomorrow, especially through the first half of the day, tapering off by Sunday night. Heavy rain is possible with areas of fog. Temperatures linger in the 50s to 60s over the next 48 hours. 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
11: Rain highlights the weather for the rest of today and tomorrow. I'm Ed McIntosh from Q2. Rain is very likely today, tonight, and tomorrow, especially through the first half of the day, tapering off by Sunday night. Heavy rain is possible with areas of fog. 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
5: A very good chance of more rain tonight through especially tomorrow morning. I'm Ed McIntosh from Q2. Temperatures overnight will drop down to the low 50s, a good chance of rain with an isolated thunderstorm possible, some patches of fog tomorrow morning. Low 60s for a high as the showers start to wind down during the afternoon and evening.
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2: A very good chance of more rain tonight through, especially tomorrow morning. I'm Ed McIntosh from Q2. Temperatures overnight will drop down to the low 50s. A good chance of rain with an isolated thunderstorm possible. Some patches of fog tomorrow morning. Low 60s for a high as the showers start to wind down during the afternoon and evening.
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And the streets are empty and the blood's all dried. 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
10: A very good chance of more rain tonight through, especially tomorrow morning. I'm Ed McIntosh from Q2. Temperatures overnight will drop down to the low 50s. A good chance of rain with an isolated thunderstorm possible. Some patches of fog tomorrow morning. Low 60s for a high as the showers start to wind down during the afternoon and evening.
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Hey, everybody, it's Mickey Braun from Mickey and the Motor Cars. I just wanted to say thanks for listening to the Red Dirt 94.1, and we hope to see you soon in Montana. Cheers.

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way she was right as I held her that night. She said this'll all change eventually. Cause she ain't the prettiest waitress in Memphis no more. 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
7: A very good chance of more rain tonight through, especially tomorrow morning. I'm Ed McIntosh from Q2. Temperatures overnight will drop down to the low 50s, a good chance of rain with an isolated thunderstorm possible, some patches of fog tomorrow morning. Low 60s for a high as the showers start to wind down during the afternoon and evening.
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1: Hello, everyone. This is Rocky Erickson with Montana Sports. It's Friday. It's time for the high school football game of the week, sponsored by the Montana Department of Transportation. Remember, buckle up. Every trip, every time.
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1: For the game of the week, we head to the High Line, up to Glasgow. This evening, the unbeaten 8th-ranked Glasgow Scotties host 2-1 Shelby. Now, let me clarify. It's not the matchup that makes this my game of the week. It's something so much more. You see, this evening, the Glasgow Scotties will be honoring 3 previous unbeaten state champions. It's the 60th anniversary of the 1966 Glasgow State Champs, the 50th for the ball club that won in 1976, and year number 40 for the Scotty team that won it all in 1986. Plus, it's also the Glasgow Scotties' homecoming game. And I'm not sure if there's any school in the state that does a better job with their homecoming activities than the Scotties, and that includes the Canadian Bagpipers, who show up each and every year. It's homecoming in Glasgow, honoring 3 state championship teams. It's the Montana Department of Transportation High School Football Game of the Week.
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1: Top matchup in AA football for week number 4. Second-ranked Glacier will play at Helena Capital. Both teams are 2-1. Since Glacier lost to Billings West in week 1, they have not given up a score. Speaking of AA football, big upset last night as third-ranked Gallatin lost at home to Helena Capital 31-21. First loss this season for the Gallatin Raptors. Huge matchup in Class B in week number 4 as third-ranked Manhattan plays at number 7 Three Forks. And I wish I could be in Scobie tonight. What a high school football contest as the 4th-ranked Circle Wildcats play at number 1 Scobie. Now, I have an interesting game to announce this evening. It'll be the 70th edition of the Billings West Billings Senior Intercity Rivalry. Now, in preparation for this broadcast, I prepared several stories to fill the time. You see, the game itself may get out of hand. Number 1 Billings West is 3-0 on the year. They've only given up 1 touchdown all season. Well, 0-3 Billings Senior has only scored 1 touchdown. Interesting side note to this game, Billings West quarterback Seth Williamson has completed his last 20 passes. This is Rocky Erickson.
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